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0: 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You're not sleeping. You're going to go to the house. You're going to go to the house. You're going to go to the house. 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

0: Don't look away. 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
4: Maikutlo le molaetsa o qetang ho mamela. 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

Thank you, Lekanyane, and good morning. 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The handover was part of the official launch of Mission 300, a project funded by the World Bank with the aim of advancing rural electrification. Speaking at the ceremony, the Minister of Energy and Mining, Lejone Mpotjwane, said the electrification of Halaga and other villages in the district is more than an infrastructural development, but will create jobs, improve livelihoods, and strengthen agriculture, health, education and trade. The minister said with ongoing national electrification projects, the capacity of the Lesotho Electricity Company, LEC, has to be strengthened. He reiterated the ministry's commitment to collaborate with development partners to ensure the successful implementation of the project. Meanwhile, Matekane thanked the World Bank and other development partners for supporting the government efforts to electrify every household in the country. He said the accelerating sustainable and clean energy transformation project Ascend Lesotho will strengthen electricity supply in 8 districts and in Thabatseka. Villages to be electrified are Halaka, Hasekhonyana, Hasekhohola, Mahlanapeng, Matsaile, Manganeng, as well as Tlading. A member of parliament for Thabatseka constituency, Mrs. Mamamelo Holomo, expressed gratitude to the government and its development partners for the initiative, saying the project will improve communities and livelihoods in general. The Independent Electoral Commission, IEC Director of Elections, Tebelo Ntakong, says discussions on Lesotho's electoral system should not be left to the commission or government alone, but should involve all citizens. This emerged at a 2-day Lesotho electoral dialogue held under the theme Strengthening Electoral Democracy, Inclusion, Public Trust, and the Consolidation of Democratic Development. The dialogue brought together political parties, electoral stakeholders, civil society organizations, academics, and regional electoral bodies. Ntakong said the forum will serve as a neutral platform for reflection, evidence-based discussions, and broad national participation. Meanwhile, IEC's chairperson, Dr. John Mapepe, said strong democracies depend on trusted institutions, informed citizens, accountable political parties, and leaders who are willing to resolve differences through dialogue. He further emphasized that political parties bear the responsibility of ensuring democratic stability through stable internal governance, transparent leadership processes, and peaceful resolution of disputes. Sub-Inspector Thabang Mokgethea says it is illegal to connect water without permission from the water and sewerage company, WASCO. Sub-Inspector Mokgethea said this in an interview with PCFM yesterday. He says there are people who have been found to have connected water without WASCO's permission, adding that this causes disruptions for other water users, as they sometimes lack water as a result. Mokgethea says that despite this, those responsible for these actions have been given until October the 31st to seek forgiveness or leniency from WASCO. He added that people whose water supply has been disconnected should meet with WASCO to discuss how payment can be facilitated to avoid permanent disconnection. On the other hand, Sergeant Sehlar Motsamai explained that the Constitution mandates the police to enforce the law, which is why they must ensure the safety of public property. In international news, a French court has sentenced 13 people to up to 10 years in prison over the November 2021 English Channel boat sinking that killed 31 immigrants, mostly Iraqi Kurds.
six defendants were convicted of involuntary manslaughter, while seven others received lesser sentences for human trafficking. One man was acquitted. Prosecutors highlighted the smuggling rings creed, noting that victims paid $3,200 each to board an overloaded and seaworthy dinghy. The vessel flated 4 hours after launching. Only two passengers survived, with a testimony revealing that repeated distress calls to French and British rescue services went unanswered. Lawyers of the victims' families welcomed the verdict, stating that the sentences established accountability for those profiting from human distress. A separate investigation into seven French military personnel accused of failing to assist the victims remain ongoing. And lastly, Mali's new school year began yesterday, with more than 2,400 schools unable to reopen as worsening insecurity and the growing presence of jihadist groups continue to disrupt education. The 2026-2027 academic year has been declared the Year of Education and Culture by President Assimi Goïta, but thousands of children are starting the year without access to their classrooms. According to figures from Mali's Education Ministry, the number of closed schools has continued to rise in recent years as violence spreads across parts of the country. The closures are affecting communities already facing this displacement and disruption from the conflict, leaving children with fewer opportunities to continue their education. The government has made education a priority, but the security situation remains a major obstacle to reopening schools in affected areas. This marks the end of the news bulletin. News Flash coming up in Sesotho at 9.

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1: for national reflection, comparative learning, particularly from the region, constructive engagement on the electoral system, local party governance, representation, mechanisms of sustained dialogue and prevent conflicts. For the IEC, electoral democracy is not about the conduct of election on a polling day. And I've heard previous speakers also alluding to this. An election is one important event in democratic cycle, but democracy is a continuing process that we all have to revisit from time to time. It requires institutions that are credible, trusted, citizens who are informed and able to participate, political parties that respect democratic principles, electoral process that are transparent, inclusive and accountable, particularly political actors who are prepared to resolve differences through a dialogue rather than a confrontation. Our vision as IEC is therefore of an electoral democracy in which every citizen or eligible citizen can participate meaningfully. Every political voice can find a legitimate expression, and every election is administered through integrity, professionalism, impartial, and the respect of law. The second pillar of our vision is inclusion. We must continuously ask ourselves at least the following question in our discussion. Who is participating? Who is he representing or is she representing? Whose voice is heard? Who may still be left behind? The questions can go on and on as you heard from previous speakers. But it is important to ensure that we include everyone. No one is left behind. We must consider this discussion before us to look beyond the electoral formulas, as we are likely to discuss some of them. We must consider participation, representation of women, young people, vulnerable groups, particularly those who are in the remote areas. I heard Mayor Dr. JT from UNDP. Information kalaba dala ho hloka di ntho tse sebediswang ho bua le bona. We must also consider how do we ensure that even in a particular modisana in Mokotlong or in Kanyaku will also get the same message that a voter who is here in Maseru is able to receive. Therefore, political parties themselves are also important vehicles for this democratic.
0: Mamedi ere re tle re di tshwara mono ge fetela jelo nakong e tsi editsweng ke Bahabo Liberty mehe re tsene jelo nakong eno ka mogwa letsela kina.
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0: 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But wait, there is more. Call in during today's competition and stand a chance to win 1,000 maluti grocery voucher. So here is today's question. 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

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What is this, another missed call? Do you know he be calling me in the middle of the night? Yeah. What is 6200-9956? Do you know when he's holding? Good morning. Kimahola. Kimahola, happy birthday. Yeah.

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0: Anna Saraga, Zarasoto, Osheng, Kabukazake, Motu, will be the Gala. 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
2: Allocation is in the house. I'm a self-made billionaire. 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
3: You're a billionaire.
4: What? What?
5: I know you're going to
4: today, my day just keeps getting better and better and better and better and better.
6: Yes, I knew it.
4: So things still okay with between you and your wife?
6: Yeah.
4: Yeah, that's dope. That's dope. That's good, man. That's good. That's good.
6: Yeah.
4: Yeah, no, we should. We all okay.
6: But that's,
4: yeah. So out of curiosity, do you like get a kiss every day before you leave the house?
6: Emba, of course.
4: Oh, okay. Yeah. All right. Why do you have to specify that it's Emba?
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7: Yeah, ne?
8: Okay, what about Kalimuladu?
7: *320# Ekaton Tabis.
8: Eh? King *320#.
7: Kill a suit of sports raffle. 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Number seven with Lily Mansibu.
8: Jolly kicking a drum.
7: Who would know? Kipinsa *320# Mahalawak. 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What's my keeper's book? 3 months fell on a good
9: Okay.
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3: Your pulse, our beats. 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
4: Morning, Rilo. 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
3: Good. 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
4: I love San. Anyway, how are you?
3: The good
4: luck at the Manati. 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

0: Hallo Deschi, is he in the house? 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What are you?
1: You're a billionaire.
2: What? What?
3: I know you're going to do this.
2: Today, my day just keeps getting better and better and better and better and better.
1: Yes, I knew it.
2: So, things still okay with between you and your wife?
1: Yeah.
2: Yeah, that's dope. That's dope. That's good, man. That's good. That's good. Yeah, no, we should. We all okay.
1: But so
2: out of curiosity, do you like get a kiss every day before you leave the house?
1: Emba, of course.
2: Oh, okay. Yeah. All right, why do you have to specify that it's Emba?
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0: 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When on Twitter.

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1: 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Life coach and play therapist Tepo Soto will bless the kids with some entertaining games and lessons about bullying. Also get to enjoy activities such as swings, slides, dumping pillow, zip lines, swimming, and many more. 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Kids will also have a chance to win prizes via dancing and singing. Prize tags are as follows. 1 kid, 150 maluti. 2 kids, 250 maluti. 3 kids, 350 maluti. While adult tags cost only 50 maluti. First 50 kids will get free snacks. Stalls for hire are 300 maluti. For more information, you can contact 566-255658 or 5803-4392. 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

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William Paul follows on Nerep, Eloya, Amanda Black, Masitanda, Ne, keeping at all feelings on Akatatelan, Mumami, Dutima, Floho, Horakal Shimela Motolomong, about the Hotel Tabas, Horal Shimela Motolomong, Kitabella Jani.

0: Thank you, Rilo, and good morning. The Minister of Trade and Industry, Matlazi Matlebo, will officiate the launch of a textile and apparel sector strategy in Maseru next Wednesday. The Ministry of Health, in collaboration with the Ministry of Education, World Health Organization, and UNICEF, will launch an integrated mass drug administration campaign in Leribe, Botabote, Chesneck, and Tabatseka this month. Revenue Services Lesotho, RSL, and the Lesotho Mounted Police Service, LMPS, have confiscated and destroyed illegally imported goods at the Maseru Border Post. In international news, Algerian lawmakers yesterday adopted a law imposing the death penalty for convicted forest arsonists after wildfires killed 12 people in the northeast this summer. In other news, Amnesty International has accused Morocco of running a long-term surveillance system targeting critics at home and abroad, including rights activists, journalists, French and Spanish politicians. More details at 25 minutes past one.
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0: 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The Sky, Hanelis, and next to Lifestyle More, Masiamiki. Pre-sold tickets at 50 Maludi. 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
6: 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Kids will also have a chance to win prizes via dancing and singing. 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One kid, 150 maluti. 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While adult tags cost only 50 maluti. First 50 kids will get free snacks. Stalls for hire are 300 maluti. For more information, you can contact 566-255658 or 5803-4392. 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

0: Ladies and gentlemen, good afternoon. Good afternoon. Good afternoon, ladies and gentlemen, and welcome to it. It is a beautiful Friday afternoon, and we are doing things a little bit different this afternoon. I'm excited to be here. Please do excuse the noise because we are broadcasting live from Maseru Mall. Everybody is here, and so we're going to be handling the show from Maseru Mall from now up until 4 o'clock. Good afternoon and welcome to it. It's going to be an amazing show. As usual, Juby is in the, well, I'm not in the building, I'm in the mall, you know, so, yeah, man, I'm excited, and, stick around. If you are listening, right, and you are around Maseru Mall, please just come through and just say hi. PCF Easy, your pals, our Pete. We are broadcasting live from Maseru Mall. It's going to be a wonderful, wonderful show, ladies and gentlemen. Check out the calendar. It is the 2nd of October, and if it's a birthday today, then happy and birthday from us here at PCF Easy. Do enjoy it to the fullest. The vibe is amazing. I'm excited to be here. And yeah, man, it's definitely going down. In exactly a couple of minutes time, let me check the time right now. It's 10 minutes past one. And in exactly 5 minutes time, we will be making way for the news department. And they'll be back again in 25 minutes past one. So do expect them at that time. Like I said, ladies and gentlemen, I'm seeing a beautiful faces. It's rough here. It is the corporate challenge, and I don't know, PCFM, I just arrived, unfortunately, but from what I see, I can see that Cat's shirt is still clean. So I'm assuming you have not participated. You already have your medal. Oh, that's dope, that's dope. So do you guys complete in Plakana Kralo now a bit better than last year? You beat last year's time. So it's shout out to PCF Easy. You guys beat last year's time. And last year I heard that Mike Checker was here, and this time around, so I don't know. I'm not trying to say anything. But out of curiosity, whatever, who was on your list?
1: We had Lai Lai.
0: Okay.
1: We had Malisoto. We had Cat Yellow Bone.
0: Okay.
1: We had Max from marketing, and we had Brad Layla from the news department. So shout out to every department at PCFM. Yay, yay.
0: I don't know, man. Lai doesn't strike me as. Did she deliver?
1: You will be pleasantly surprised.
0: Where is she now?
1: Pleasantly surprised. Basalova at my papa. I'm sure she'll come, and I don't know. I'll wait the night.
0: What about me? Yeah, because I don't want to. She seems like she was the weakest link, man.
1: No, on the contrary. It's the third year consecutively that she's contributed. So it says a lot about her tenacity, but also her willpower.
0: Yeah, tenacity. Hey. Ladies and gentlemen, we are the Maseru Mall. Shout out to PCF Easy, man. You guys did well. And beating last year's record. Shout out to everyone who participated. So, ladies and gentlemen, without any further waste of time, it's really time for me to make way for the news department. Like I did say, I do apologize, ladies and gentlemen. We do apologize for the noise that you'll be hearing in the background. We are broadcasting live from Maseru Mall. It is the corporate challenge, and as PCFM, we competed, and we beat last year's record, so it is a big achievement for us here at PCFM. So ladies and gentlemen, for any further time, let me make way for the new department. Remember, I did say they'll be back again at 25 minutes past 1 o'clock. PCFM, your pals, our beat. Let's do this.

It is 25 minutes past one for BCFM News. I am Dumelo Jani. Good afternoon. The Minister of Trade and Industry, Matlatsi Maqalebo, will officiate the launch of the textile and apparel sector strategy in Maseru next Wednesday. The strategy aims to enhance the sector's global competitiveness, boost exports, and create employment opportunities. According to the Ministry's Public Relations Office, Mphosi Nadla, the strategy provides a roadmap to unlock the sector's full potential by shifting into higher value production, diversifying export markets, and maximizing the wool and mohair value chains. She added that upgrading clothing factories will attract investment, scale up production, and generate jobs. Developed through a collaboration between the government of Lesotho, World Bank, CAFI, and Lesotho National Development Corporation, the initiative forms part of the government's broader economic transformation agenda. The upcoming launch will convene key stakeholders from government, the private sector, development partners, civil society, and the media. Revenue Services Lesotho, RSL, and the Lesotho Mounted Police Service have confiscated and destroyed illegally imported goods at the Maseru border post. The seized items include red meat, yogurt, alcohol, and other regulated products that were brought into the country without required permits. Inspector Makata Ramaisa said strict border measures were implemented following a recent foot and mouth disease outbreak. He warned the public that failing to comply with import laws will result in financial loss through seizure of goods. RSL's official Tseko Ngatane clarified that while certain products are strictly prohibited, others require permits from authorities such as the Ministry of Agriculture, the Dairy Board, or Maluti Mountain Brewery. He urged traders to secure all necessary authorization prior to importing goods. The Ministry of Health, in collaboration with the Ministry of Education, World Health Organization, and UNICEF, will launch an integrated mass drug administration campaign in Leribe, Botabote, Gachasneck, and Tabazeka this month. In the campaign, which will run from the 12th to the 23rd, children aged 6 to 15 will be given a deworming vaccine to prevent soil-transmitted helminthes. Girls aged 9 will be given the human papillomavirus HPV vaccine to prevent cervical cancer. In addition, girls and boys aged 6 to 9 will be given a vaccine to prevent tetanus and diphtheria. Meanwhile, the Minister of Health, Mamikete Ntshege, has appealed to leaders, parents, guardians, and teachers to ensure that children participate in this campaign as these vaccines will save their lives. Ntshege also said it is everyone's responsibility to ensure that the next generation lives long. In international news, Algerian lawmakers yesterday adopted a law imposing the death penalty for convicted forest arsonists after wildfires killed 12 people in the northeast this summer. The law also extends a capital punishment to child kidnapping involving torture, sexual assault, or mutilation. Algeria had a moratorium on executions since 1993. President Abdelmadjid Tebboune ordered the penal code broadened in August. Justice Minister Lofti Bajema said arson had reached the level of organized crime with links to foreign parties and called it treason. The law now goes to Senate for review before ratification by the president. Amnesty International urged Algeria not to adopt it, calling it a deeply retrograde response, also saying the focus should be on prevention and emergency response. And lastly,
Amnesty International has accused Morocco of running a long-term surveillance system targeting critics at home and abroad, including rights activists, journalists, French and Spanish politicians. In a report published yesterday, Amnesty says Morocco's domestic intelligence service, the DGST, uses a mix of digital and physical tools, including spyware, phone interception, hidden cameras and microphones in detention centers, offices, cars, and bedrooms, tracking movements, and even mobile phones pre-infected with malware sold in shops. The rights group says the collected data is used to smear campaigns to silence journalists, activists, and other critics. It says the DGST obtained the technology from Israeli, American, and European companies, including the Pegasus spyware from Israel's NSO group. The report is based on testimony from a former American intelligence officer, leaked documents, and journalistic investigations. Amnesty called on Morocco to stop spying on activists and journalists and to launch an independent investigation into the DGST. This marks the end of the News Bulletin. 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

0: que ma tema kutse. 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
1: 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Come on. Just come and listen.
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3: 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Jesus is real. Jesus is real.

0: in English and in Sesotho. Like we did say, ladies and gentlemen, we're doing things a bit different. If you just tuned in right now, we are broadcasting live from Maseru Mall. It is a corporate challenge, so we are doing things a bit different. Shout out to you, DJ Boys. Thank you very much, my brother, for handling that. And yeah, beautiful people, beautiful faces. I'm seeing familiar faces here at Maseru Mall. And I'm aware that we played a song by Malube Bekta Sinatra. I know that that is one of your personal favorite songs, and you know the history of that song. So ladies and gentlemen, it is a bit noisy out here, and we are broadcasting live. Familiar faces, Rakeile, can you please just step on the microphone, my brother? You as one of the people who was competing, step on the microphone. I'm not audible. Also, who has a problem? That's what's problem, because I've been saying, hey, what up, brother? How you doing? I'm seeing familiar faces. What's the problem, brother? Is English the problem, or come closer, don't be scared. So I saw something that is say something on the microphone. Say something. Speak directly on the microphone, bruh. Come again?
1: Live, am I live?
0: Yeah, you're live on radio.
1: Oh.
0: What? Okay. Why do you think we're here? Why do you think we're here? Why did you think we're here? Like, when you asked me, are we live on radio? Why? You thought we just here, or why? I'm saying, Rao, you are live on radio. The people at home are listening to you. The people on radio are listening to you. So you are live.
1: Okay.
0: Is it a shock? Are you shocked that you are live?
1: No.
0: No. Rakeile, come down, bro. Come down. You seem nervous. What's happening?
1: Nothing.
0: Push up. Rakeile, speak directly into the microphone.
1: I am good and tired.
0: Oh, that's the problem. But then I go, Rakeile. It was your first time joining the PCFM team competing at the Corporate Challenge. And the reason I want to ask you, because it's your first time, right? Mm-hmm. So what I'm going to... How was it for you
1: as an employee at PCFM?
0: Yeah, it was your first time as an employee. Yeah, that's what I'm saying. It was your first time with the team.
1: Okay.
0: Yes. So how was it for you?
1: It really wasn't that difficult, but it was. Somehow it was. Because personally, I just want to know if you have felt
0: okay.
1: Yeah.
0: So normally you train for this?
1: I train for this.
0: Yes.
1: July, August, September.
0: Also train up, eh? So what did you do? Like, you do push ups, you do sit ups, you do.
1: Yeah.
0: Oh, okay. Yeah. So the next question I'm about to ask you, you must think. Before we arrive, right?
1: Yeah.
0: So you competed last year, right?
1: Yeah.
0: With the other team, right? And now you're competing this year with PCFM, right? So in terms of fitness, and you know, in comparison to the other team and us, like, where are we? Do we do better?
1: A lot of work that needs to be done.
0: I'm asking, are we better than the other people?
1: No.
0: My man, you're not gonna get your bonus.
1: Less than 17 minutes.
0: You're not gonna get your bonus.
1: So
0: you're definitely not gonna get your bonus, my brother.
1: No.
0: December, I get your bonus. How can you come here and say, look, my last employers were better than
1: you?
0: But in essence, that's what you're saying. You're not getting your bonus, my brother. And you're getting a written warning after this. You know, let's link up at the office and we'll track in time. So listen, brother. DJ Boots, this is not generations. Right? If you want to speak on the microphone. Yeah, he's now pointing as if, like, he comes to say whatever you need to say. So yes, I saw Laila, right?
1: Mm-hmm. Really wasn't easy for her.
0: Yeah, no, because she has certain, you know, I can see her, man. Why am I now? And now we'll be called by the HR. No, I don't think so. Let's be frank, guys. I don't think she has the potential. She's a slay queen, man. She's too pretty for this.
1: I don't think so.
0: You don't think she's too pretty?
1: No, I don't think she's a slay queen.
0: Oh, okay. I think she is, man. Just look at her. So here's the thing, man. I can see you're very irritable right now. Cause
1: getting comfortable.
0: You're irritable.
1: Oh.
0: Yeah.
1: Oh.
0: But I don't know, I'm going to speak to you. I'm chill, Kishap. Hey, those things, chop on crop, man. That's my crop, man, from Mazino, Tala.
1: Oh, yeah?
0: Yeah. Now, you're good, man. You say, we're live on Peace FM. Radio. Yeah. So listen. I think this is a perfect place for me to get what I've always wanted for the longest time.
1: Sorry?
0: Right?
1: And not you?
0: A corporate hand.
1: A corporate hand.
0: Yeah. This is the right place for me to get a corporate hand. So here's my question, right? I'm going to get in trouble for saying this, but hey, man. LCA will sue Peace FM Rami.
1: Okay.
0: So, listen.
1: Yeah.
0: Do you think the ones that attended here are the ones who occupy high positions? Or yes, that's right. That's why I'm trying to start the ones who occupy.
1: One lady who is, she's a corporate life manager.
0: Oh, yo. That's the one.
1: Yeah.
0: I saw her.
1: She's here.
0: She's a corporate life manager. Is she taken? Does she have a ring on her finger?
1: Does she have what?
0: A ring on her finger.
1: No, she doesn't.
0: She doesn't?
1: I know she's not married.
0: She's what?
1: She's not married.
0: She's not married?
1: Yeah.
0: Ah, then it's fair play. So this is the one favor that I'm going to ask from you, right? As my friend, as someone who cares for me, I believe that you care for me.
1: Yeah.
0: Please bring her here, and then I'm going to pretend as if like I'm interviewing her, and then I'll take her number, then I'll take her from there.
1: Okay.
0: So your job right now, man.
1: I'm definitely.
0: Go to her and be like, yo, man, Juvie wants to interview you on PCFM.
1: Yeah.
0: And then... I just, you know, ask her, like, you know, questions, and then from there I go in.
1: Ah, money.
0: So today, by the end of the day, Kitawekina, a girlfriend who is in the corporate space.
1: Yeah.
0: That's a promise that you promised.
1: That's a promise to me. Yeah.
0: So please look around and when you find her, and please bring her here.
1: Yes,
0: but what do you think should be my opening line?
1: We're at the corporate space,
0: and you know, I want a corporate person. What's the opening line? Hi. So you work for whatever company, or what do you think is that? Open the line that I think I'll definitely score.
1: Hi, I'm Juvie.
0: Okay.
1: You beautiful.
0: That's weak. That's pap.
1: No.
0: That's pap.
1: Crazy.
0: Hi, I'm Juvie.
1: You look beautiful.
0: Okay. And then she's like, okay, thank you. And then what?
1: No, I don't think she's gonna just say thank you.
0: Okay.
1: Yeah.
0: All right. No.
1: Not at all.
0: Okay.
1: Yeah.
0: All right. No. So do your thing right now, Ralph. Go out there and please get her for me.
1: Yeah.
0: And then I'll do the things. Hi, my name is Juvie. You look beautiful. My brother, thank you so much for your time, and you can go and mingle and have fun. Did you see anything interesting or anyone interesting?
1: Yeah, everybody is interesting. Everything is interesting.
0: Okay.
1: Like, they are beautiful people.
0: Yeah.
1: Different companies, different corporates.
0: Yeah. Okay.
1: Yeah.
0: All right. So you're some people who are here. But on PCFM, the ones that they brought are not the ones that occupy high positions. Yeah, they just brought like you guys. The only one here who occupies the high position is myself.
1: Oh, yeah.
0: The rest is, they do the news. Cat does the sports. We have Max, who just doesn't
1: make money.
0: Yeah, well, it's Tim Nale and I.
1: Oh, yeah?
0: Yeah, pieces and his brothers, you know. And I think Nale and I can make a power couple, what do you think?
1: Oh.
0: Yeah, I think we would. But hey, Nale, options, my brother. Go get that other one.
1: Sure.
0: And I'm serious about it. Please go get her.
1: Please.
0: Shout out to you, man. Ladies and gentlemen, we are broadcasting live from Maseru Mall, and I just had an interesting conversation with Rateile. Today, I'm not leaving this place without a corporate hand. That is what I'm going... That's what I'm going to do today. I cannot step out. And I really love this initiative, man. It's amazing because the corporate fellow, the Akopano, and it just builds oneness, man. You know, and I think it's a beautiful initiative. And shout out to all the companies who attended, and shout out to us, PCF Elite, for leaving the comfort of our studios to come out here and say, look, we're gonna broadcast live here at Maseru Mall. So yeah, man. During the course of the show, ladies and gentlemen, I will be interviewing or having conversations with different people who are just here and who are just, having fun and, competing. So be on the lookout for that. Like I said, we are together up until 4 o'clock. Today we are doing things different. We are broadcasting live from Maseru Mall. So ladies and gentlemen, musical break right now. Let us do this.

0: gentlemen, this one is coming down from Rundown for Life. And before this one, R. Kelly, burn it up. We are still broadcasting live from Maseru Mall. What a time to be alive. And I'm joined by, I saw DJ Tizozo somewhere there. Shout out to him. I'm joined by Lily from Black Note. And when I arrived, she was doing her thing. Hey, how are you doing?
1: I'm good. How are you?
0: I'm all right, man. So when I arrived,
1: Yeah.
0: I sharp like I'm driving through LL. I'm just like, wow, man. So this year, my corporate challenge, they were able to book Zonk. I don't know if you're singing Zonk's song.
1: Okay, or, yeah.
0: Yeah. And I literally thought it was her. And then I saw you, I'm like, you're doing a cover. So, like, you killed it that much. Like, shout out to you, man. Because I didn't see the face, I just have the voice. And I'm like, oh, yeah, she's killing it, man. So, is this your first time at the corporate challenge?
1: Yes, it is.
0: Okay. Mm-hmm. And how are you finding it?
1: It's amazing, I would say.
0: Okay.
1: I love.
0: And I want you to be honest.
1: Yeah, it is.
0: Don't just say that because you're on radio.
1: Yeah, it is.
0: Yeah, okay.
1: It's nothing that I expected because I had no idea what it was about and how everything goes. Mm. It's amazing.
0: Ah, man. So you're from Black Note, right?
1: Yeah.
0: Well, I'm familiar with you guys. I've worked with Nabepe on a couple of projects.
1: Yeah.
0: So you are the lead vocalist.
1: We have two lead vocalists,
0: okay,
1: and then the rest of the band, of course, they play all the instruments. Yeah.
0: Okay.
1: Yeah.
0: So now tell me, for people who are not really familiar with your style as Black Note, what kind of music do you guys do? Do you guys only do covers? Do you have your own tracks?
1: Not yet, but we're working on it. For now, it's just covers, live music, and we perform on events like this one, corporate events and all. Yeah.
0: Oh, so you guys are just basically focused on corporate, like events. Like, I got book you at my tavern, and the outside will come through.
1: Yeah,
0: Lily,
1: that
0: and
1: just could work as well.
0: Okay, you're not
1: a
0: just
1: a platform
0: focused
1: where we can just perform live music.
0: Yeah.
1: Yeah.
0: But why live? Why not do backtracks? Like, why you guys? Why did you take that decision, that route to say, you know what, we're going to do things different, we're going to do live?
1: It's more interesting, from my experience, it's more interesting to see, hear the instruments, see who plays them, how they blend, so it's more interesting than all that.
0: Okay.
1: Yeah.
0: So, Lily, look, listen, I've been in the industry for close to 20 years now, right? And I'm quite familiar with vocalists and, you know, because it's a small industry. But for me, when I heard your voice, I was like, wow, man, this is just a breath of fresh air. Like, where has she been? Because this is, like I think my first time hearing your voice. Where have you been, man? Or is it me?
1: I've been home.
0: No, like, where have you been all this time? Because why are you only coming out now?
1: What I will tell you about Black Note, it's on for new talents and, you know, bringing out difference in music.
0: Mm.
1: So I've been home doing nothing about the talent that I have, and then I joined Black Note.
0: Yeah.
1: That's how you know me now.
0: Yeah. Basically, you're just chilling with the talent and you're just like, you know what, it's time for me to bring it out, and Black Note just happened to be there.
1: Yeah.
0: All right, so I'm sorry to deviate a little, right? So I was telling my colleagues that we are here and there's so many corporates, right? And I'm looking for a corporate hand, right?
1: Okay.
0: So as a lady, a beautiful lady, right? When I see a beautiful corporate hand, what should I say? What's my opening line that's not going to freak her out? As a lady, you know, what would you think? Okay, this was a nice line. Now we can continue the conversation. What do I say when I first see her?
1: I think compliments.
0: Okay,
1: genuine
0: they work.
1: Simple, genuine and simple, right?
0: Okay, like masala.
1: I like your hair.
0: Okay.
1: It looks good on you.
0: Okay.
1: So without pressurizing or saying something that will just...
0: There's your boss, by the way.
1: Yeah.
0: Okay,
1: without
0: continue.
1: Saying anything that will trigger anything out of her. Just say simple.
0: Okay.
1: I just love your smile.
0: Okay.
1: Yeah.
0: Okay. So I step up to her. Do I introduce myself first or you ask, I love your hair? Do you have to introduce myself. Hi, my name is Judy and I love your hair.
1: my name is, and I think you look beautiful.
0: Okay.
1: And then you can kind of specify what exactly you find.
0: Okay, beautiful. Like your hair, your smile.
1: Yeah, your smile.
0: Your shape.
1: Yeah.
0: Yeah, okay.
1: I think I like the way you move. It drew my attention.
0: Okay.
1: I think for me, I don't like lies, being told I love you. How can you love me? You don't even know me.
0: What? Well, I would like to get to know you.
1: Yeah, just say, I think I like what I see, and I would like to know you better.
0: Okay.
1: That's more.
0: But now, here's the thing. I always struggle with this, right? First time I approach you, and then I ask you for your numbers. It's cringe, man. I don't know. Like, is that... But literally, if I don't ask you your number.
1: Yeah.
0: So for you, if now I'm like, okay, come through, you came here, and I'm like, I love your smile, I like how you sing, can I have your numbers? Would you give me your numbers?
1: Sure.
0: Then how are we going to continue the conversation? Because now, for one moment, and chances are, I'm probably never going to see you again. Mm. So, how do we continue the conversation?
1: I think I'll give you my handle, social media handle.
0: Yeah, okay,
1: and
0: that's
1: see fair. The conversation would have, say, after some time, we like, level up to perhaps numbers, WhatsApp and everything.
0: Okay.
1: Yeah.
0: So, first of all, I don't take it to the green app. I just ask for your handle and then I follow you.
1: Yeah.
0: Because I think that will also play in my favor because, hey, I've got numbers there on the socials.
1: Yeah.
0: So when I follow you, you're going to see, hey, I just got the numbers. All right, man. Thank you so much for joining us. Are you gonna perform again?
1: Yeah, after the short break, we're going to perform.
0: Which songs are you going to perform?
1: I think more vibey songs.
0: Okay.
1: Yeah.
0: Like?
1: Kum na kum.
0: That's yo.
1: Also, Masale.
0: Okay.
1: Masale. That one. I think that's more vibey songs now. Yeah.
0: I when you sing Kum na kum, I will be there. I'll be there, Jay. Like, just, please just, it's one of my favorite songs.
1: Yeah.
0: Please just do it, Hanya Nathan. Yeah.
1: Suka. Toyandi. Sita Begela. Hey, mana. Sula. Aubondi. Uyandi. Paza. Misa. Iyo.
0: Hey, check out that. Yeah.

0: dosa lu selengkau dunia. Uin toyo nyaku, nyaku, nyaku.
1: Cile, cile. You're killing me. I think you're extremely talented, and you have a beautiful voice. You have a beautiful aura, I have a beautiful smile.
2: Thank you.
1: Yeah, man, I'll be there on stage when you do your thing.
2: Yeah.
1: And I'll be cheering for you.
2: Well, thank you so much. I really appreciate it.
1: Shout out to you, man.
2: Yeah.
1: Ladies and gentlemen, that's really from Black Note. We are broadcasting live from Maseru Mall. What a time to be alive. When she goes on stage, I don't know what we'll do, but I will leave these things and just attend to her because I just think she's just so amazing. Before you leave, man, how did Black Note find you?
2: Through Facebook.
1: Okay.
2: Before Black Note, I used to perform at church, you know, those local...
1: Also a church girl.
2: Yeah, those local bands back at home.
1: Yeah.
2: Actually, I'm from Matabote.
1: Oh, shout out to you, man. Shout out.
2: So that's how they found me.
1: So now I'm a Sebupul time.
2: I would say that, yeah.
1: Oh, but like originally, and then they saw you and then I come through.
2: Yeah.
1: Oh, shout out to you, man. Ladies and gentlemen, Mbutabute, please stand up for your own. She's definitely putting you guys on the map. She is amazing. And I cannot wait to see you perform again.
2: Thank you.
1: Shout out.

0: Madara Sands, and the name of the song is called Tiki, all the way from Swaziland. Eswatini, stand up for your very own Sands. And I haven't heard from him in a while. Can you put some Mamedo on up? Sands, what's, I haven't, what's he up to? Because I really have not heard from him in a while. Beautiful faces out here at Maseru Mall, and if you just tuned in right now and you are wondering what is happening on this beautiful Friday, we are out at Maseru Mall. It is a corporate challenge. Everybody is here, and yeah, man. So if you are happen to be driving around Maseru, or you are actually at the mall and you are listening to PCF, easy, do come through and just, you know, come say hi. I don't know what's it about people having a phobia for radio. Like, people have some, there's some people who really are scared of, you know, this entire radio thing. Like, you are telling me that I'll be humanizing about. I'm like, yeah, no, just come through and just speak and just say whatever it is that you need to say. For me, I think this is, I haven't done a corporate challenge in a while, so I'm not really sure how it works. Like, the winners, you would know, Javi, you would know, or Max, please tell me. So the winners, you know, the general winners, what do they get? Like, do they get like a cash prize, or there's no, there's like a trophy or something like that? No? There's a cash prize. Ah, you guys are not serious. You guys are, please, how much is it? You guys are telling me, right, that number one of Mana Chenet, and you guys are Halanka Territo, and you guys, you know, had I known, and I'm serious, had I known that there's like a cash prize, I'm telling you, my brother, I would have competed. And me, when it comes to money, I don't lose. I will not lose when it comes to, please call that lady. Please call that lady. I'm going to reprimand her now. Your chickens are telling me that there's like a cash prize. And you guys, it came 46. I don't know. You guys are not serious, man. You guys are not serious. I need to reprimand somebody here. We are out at Maseru Mall, ladies and gentlemen. You seem very busy. You were there at the tent speaking to a gentleman there, and you are very busy today. What's happening?
1: Jimmy, today is the day to be busy.
0: Oh.
1: Yes.
0: You are also looking for a corporate gent. Because there was a gentleman there here by the blue tent. I'm not going to mention the name of the company. I don't know where that went, and you were smiling. And then when you walked off, you were shaking your nyash there for that man. I saw you.
1: Hey, I had.
0: That's my girl. That's my girl. Yeah. Initially, I was going to reprimand, maybe to Khaleme, but it gets lonely at night, you know, and we are caught all. So you need a company. So have you spotted a potential?
1: Why?
0: So have you spotted a potential here? No?
1: Yeah?
0: Oh.
1: I'm going to go to the house.
0: Linda non patisa. Gata, you know, somebody, you know,

0: on patela corporate hani kitse ba tabo body account as as body accounting so the plan is very very simple. Happy Tamona sent to the one I told hi, man, you look so beautiful. Every time I compliment, I mean, you're talking to you and I read you. Fantastic, lawyer. In the change no more. And I read you as a little fellow. So I'm hoping I win. If I don't, hi, also try to have a halin.
1: We are broadcasting live on PCFM, so please just come through and say something. But one thing that is very, very important that you must have is the finger. You understand? If there's a ring there, I don't operate. I don't do people's, their persons. People's persons, no. So I began to see your boyfriend on a check and with that. How have you come out to yourself?
2: What's that? No jury.
1: Oh, snap. I get it. Maya no more.
2: Oh.
1: Yeah, so kind of Oshemisise.
2: Oh.
1: Yeah, Oshemisise. I have no more than it means. So I wouldn't compete because I have like mad jury. Can I live with my silent? Can I live with. Not for me. It's for me. So let's talk about, as we wrap it up, man, on a more serious note, let's talk about this corporate challenge. Because I believe that the reason we are out here, the reason corporates are here, the reason we are doing all of this is to create that oneness, you know? And do you feel... I feel this is like your second or third time here?
2: My third time.
1: Your third time.
2: I'm a seasoned corporate.
1: So do you feel like how the trauma move? Do you understand why we're doing it? Do you understand why PCFM is participating? Okay.
2: It's a team building event. Out of office. There's no common ground.
1: Yeah,
2: man. how important a man is. Yeah, I go okay.
1: Also, I think men also to network. You know.
2: Thank you.
1: Yeah, you know, we are here with different companies. You know, we can strike conversations and collaborations can come out of this. You know what I mean? Like.
0: I'm going to say that. I'm going to say that.

them as an den, ye stand and say, Zula bang again, not Sanders bear, get an angle kiss, not Sanders bear, telling what to be, what may go watch it, what may go watch it, what's the Shiva and it's quick. I got the gang, the switch, what's the same book with your boy, put some song on me, but say it is born. I'm gonna move you on, I'm gonna win away. You feel a little strong, so I'm gonna win away. I'm a win, can you? Kanya Obela, Ochella no Mae,

0: just love the song, man. It just gives you that feel, yeah, everything is going to be all right. It's coming up from Questa, and the name of the song is called Ketine Ketine. Shout out to all the people who are getting married this festive season, December. That was my goal, to get married by December, but I don't think it's going to happen. And before that one, Oliver Mtukutsi, Tony. And in my sight, ladies and gentlemen, like I did say, we are live. There's Judas Escort. Judas Escort is in the building. There, you walked off. Judas Escoriota, a.k.a. Ratleile, promised me things, and he's definitely not delivering. And, yo, brother, gosh, guys, you must bring me people here. Max, your job is to bring me people. No, no, no. Please call that lady there. I want to interview one of these ladies. Just call one of them. Yeah, one of them. Are you guys scared of females? Oh, you're holding it. That's his excuse. Like, I'm holding a camera. Guys, you guys are telling me that it's all about in a bit for. Now I have to go to the moment coming up. Can I put it off? In a bit for. Guys, you can be. You can't be serious now. Let me call my guy here to come say a little something. We are live, ladies and gentlemen, at Maseru Mall. Like I'm saying, I see beautiful people, beautiful faces. How are you? Sit down. How are you?
1: I'm fine,
0: how are you? Alright. Please speak, Karamai. You are live. Because you're live on PCM. We're broadcasting live. This is your first time on radio. How does it feel? You are alive now. All these cameras and all these microphones, you know, just speak directly into the mic. Yeah. Sorry? No, we don't do that here. We go, yeah.
1: Okay.
0: So, I'm going to put you on the spot. I'm joking.
1: Don't be that guy.
0: I'm joking. I'm not that guy. I'm not. I'll be that guy. So, is this your first time here at the Corporate Challenge?
1: No.
0: It's your
1: third or fourth Excel plan.
0: Okay. But how are you finding it this year?
1: Yeah, it's okay.
0: Just okay?
1: No.
0: What, in comparison to other years?
1: Yeah, I think other years had more participation.
0: In terms of like the numbers of people?
1: Yes.
0: Okay.
1: It's just less, but I think it's really okay. I'm looking forward to see the after party.
0: Oh, so there's an after party?
1: Apparently.
0: No. I didn't know.
1: They kept announcing, so I
0: guess wrong. Hey, you know what, the fact that I don't know about the after party one, I'm not booked at the after party.
1: Yeah.
0: Is it an ace thing or is it to the fashion in camera?
1: You have your audience. Don't worry.
0: But I thought you guys are my audience. This is my people here.
1: Hey, but
0: okay.
1: We're trying to see if we still have it.
0: Man, thank you so much for joining. And I'm giving you like 5 minutes, not even like 2 seconds to talk about liberty.
1: To talk about my people. No. If Batubasa sharp financially,
0: yeah.
1: Batali bad.
0: Okay.
1: Batubasa sharp will help them.
0: Shout out to you, man, and thank you so much for coming through, and enjoy the rest of your day and the rest of the event.
1: Thank you so much.
0: Shout out.
1: Next time. So text. Prep me with a text.
0: Man. But how
1: I hope so.
0: You killed it, man. Was about to text. Right. We had you on radio. Talk voice. Maybe, you know, having to see your cup of Yukula. Then you get a text from the management, like, yo, can you stand in for Juvie?
1: Well,
0: I see you have the voice. Christ.
1: Same thing every Tuesday, so.
0: Nice.
1: We're just touching base.
0: Yeah, man.
1: Of course.
0: Oh, da.
1: Yeah.
0: No, thank you so much. Man.
1: Thank you.
0: All right, ladies and gentlemen, we are broadcasting live from the Seru Mall. I just saw someone very interesting, man. You guys, here's your job, right? Me and my job is to speak on the microphone. Your job is to bring me people. And you guys, my partner is here, and I should have a conversation with her, man. How important my partner is, guys. You guys are playing. She just walked past here, and I wanted to have a conversation with her. Don't be scared. Come here, man. Don't be scared. Just sit down here. Just sit down. We're gonna have a conversation about. Sit down. Don't be shy. Come. Sit down. Do la fast. Ladies and gentlemen, we are out at the Corporate Challenge Masseru Mall. How are you?
2: How are you?
0: I'm alright, man. You look nervous.
2: Hello?
0: You look nervous. Like, how are you?
2: It's really.
0: Why? Speak directly into the microphone, eh?
2: You're shy.
0: Well, fortunately for you, this is a video. People are listening, but not a lot of people are watching you. So you can relax. You know.
2: Okay.
0: Yes. So you're from?
2: Lesotho.
0: You're from Lesotho. Ah, come on, man. How can you be shy?
2: I'm very shy.
0: No, man. You work with people every single time. So I'm curious as to, is this your first time here at the Corporate Challenge, or you guys have been attending?
2: No, this is the third
0: time.
2: Yeah.
0: Okay. So wait, not personally.
2: Yes.
0: Okay. Do you participate?
2: Me.
0: Yes,
2: I do participate.
0: Okay. So for Batubasa TV now, what do you guys do here? King Jero, it's more challenging for you. Because now I can feel like you wanna look at the gas red. Like what really happens? Like painting a picture on a la trua, la mata, the canakai, the takai, the push up, the sit up, all those things.
2: Yeah. Yes.
0: Okay. So you crawl like okay.
2: Yes.
0: And then from there.
2: I don't know when I get some.
0: How
2: oh, yeah.
0: Your hair. But looking at the initiative, you know, would you say it achieved the entire team building? Like you, Tinia, how participating, doing these things together, like it brought you guys together? Ah, man, no, thank you so much for joining. One more question before I let you go, ne? There are a lot of people here, right,
2: yeah.
0: From different places. Have you seen like a potential or someone that you might like? No? Have you seen a potential or someone that you might like?
2: I'm so good at the game and addiction.
0: Kill you more, I'm offended. I am tired. But she's not bad. But thank you so much, man, for joining, and enjoy the rest of this event. And yeah, man, Kiano. So what do you do exactly? We're not waiting sometimes. You're right. Yeah. What does that mean?
2: Production.
0: Yeah.
2: I designed a newspaper.
0: Oh, okay. I've always wanted to be like a cover of a newspaper. What do I have to do in order for me to qualify? Come on. I know you now. I have a connections. Do I just send you a picture, or what do I do? So now, if I walk from there, if I'm a man or a man, will I qualify?
2: No, no, no,
0: no,
2: not that one.
0: We are pressed for time. Give us our beginning. Can we get a plan B? So tell me what I need to do now and do something so that I can give up. Think about it. Think about it. So the only kita make it to this. It doesn't qualify. No, thank you so much, man. And Kalibuwa, you're still around. We'll still meet. We'll still mingle. And thank you so much. All right, sharp. And wait, one more thing. Did I ask you for your name? That's so rude of me. I am so sorry. I'm so sorry. What is your name? Oh, it's also Tumele. All right, no, nice to meet you.
2: Thank you.
0: Sharp.
2: Bye.
0: All right, ladies and gentlemen, we are out here at Maseru Mall, and on stage there are already people performing. It's just a lot going on, and I'm loving it. So there are two stages here at Maseru Mall. There's one stage there where there's a live band, and Black Note is doing their thing there, and they're performing. And there's another stage where there is a DJ doing their thing, and I can see people are gathered there. I don't see what's happening. How's my tempo? Please call my tempo for me. Max, please call us Matepa for me. So I want to understand, because I'm reporting for people at home, what is happening there? They're still going, okay, so we're going to talk about it. Okay, cool. Do you have any idea who we're now? First prize, Kapakopi did want a first prize net of money. Is it like a medal? I heard it's like a cash prize. But how much is it? Okay, all right. I want to find that out. There's another Judas Iscariota. She promised she's going to bring someone here, but she has not delivered on her promise. And one thing that I do promise, ladies and gentlemen, is that before the end of the show, before 4 o'clock, I will have a conversation with one of the organizers just to sit down with them and then find out who are now born. I'm this year, and if they hey! Please call Skarapu. This corporate challenge, and just build oneness, you know?
3: Yes.
0: So you being here, do you think they achieved that? Do you see that oneness when, especially in your team, let's say financial services?
3: Yes, definitely. Obviously, it's

0: psychological and financial awareness ya ka le so ha le mona re tla bolla go go tsekela tse di di re tlhanya
1: yeah so Monday re khutla we re di stressitse
0: so
1: yeah
0: all it's also nice for even networking sessions
1: yeah
0: I'm trying to have people who still do stuff up who introduce themselves to you need to enter
1: yeah
0: come take antenna
1: yeah
0: so
1: yeah My brother, thank you so much for joining. And I'm really, this is now, I'm going personal now. I'm really happy for you, my brother.
0: Yeah.
1: And you know, we had this conversation before. And to see you again, even to interview Sangaolo. And shout out to you, and I wish you all the best in all your future endeavors. And thank you for making time to come here and chill with us. So to the management, yeah, corporate challenge, right? Bangladesh, they are listening. What would you say to them for extending an invitation to the table?
0: We just said they should keep doing the good work. Every year it's growing bigger. Popular the first one. Popular the first. I was one of the first ones. In early company,
1: we good. So it's growing,
0: It's growing, and they should keep doing the good work. We appreciate it a lot.
1: Yeah, no, shout out to you, Skara. Thank you so much, my brother.
2: All right.
1: And enjoy the rest of the show.
0: All right, Kiala Bada Juvi.
1: Shab. Open a Kenya accounting. Come on, wait.
0: Yeah, I.
1: Shout out to you, ladies and gentlemen. That is Askara from Letsego Financial Services. Like you said, everybody is here. And yeah, no, I like what he said in terms of, you know, wellness, very, very important thing. And we come here, we distress, we mingle, you know, we potential deals, man, and the potential collaborations. So it is a wonderful place to be. This is indeed a wonderful place to be. And like I said before, 4 o'clock, before I leave this place, I would love to have a sit down with one of the organizers, and just to have a sit down with them. So I think she's, if I'm not mistaken, I think she's also in the organizing committee. So I'd like to have a sit down with her and just, you know, find out from them on Antebasa. And I cannot wait to find out when I get company or which corporate it's number one. I'm betting on PCFM for the love, you know, because of the love. But when I look at the other teams, I see that people are strong, and people who really, you know, prepared for this. And but yeah, I have faith in my people. So ladies and gentlemen, right now let's handle let's go on a musical break, and we will be back in a short while. This one's coming out from Boosie together with Questa, and the number song is called Tandole, to broadcast it live from Maseru Mall, the coolest radio station in the country. PCF Easy, your pulse, our beat.

love forgives, and love tries. Love comes, and love goes, and I love all of this love shown. It's been nice, Bungaba, so my gift got so extra, so my paint brush, my heartfelt song, the paint dries. Marai Atlan, Josie, I talk, and you speak, then I walk, and you scream. I found you, I found love, you find.

and gentlemen, that is Malaika, and the name of the song is called The Destiny. Before this one, Boosie to go Quest to call, and the name of the song is called The Tandoletu. Check it out, but now it's gone 3 o'clock on the dot, and it's time for us to cross over to the news flash. So over to you guys in studio, handle the news flash, and when we come back, we'll be left with just an hour before wrapping up the show. 3 o'clock, and I'm now passing it over to the people in the studio, the Demakuto, where you at, my brother?

0: gentlemen, we are back at it. Like I said, we are broadcasting live from Maseru Mall Corporate Challenge. And I did make a promise, Kira, before 4 o'clock, Kidota Kibwale, one of the organizers of this beautiful event, beautiful initiative. Me osantale ke kanete kire wulo na hanga mfano kanete kana kwa hao. O ka dumela sa ba mamedi ba PCFM and re tlo ke ra ho tsona.
1: 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Ka la bo
0: What is it all about? What is corporate challenge all about?
1: Corporate challenge that it's a regime, the talent, the company go for banana.
0: This
1: and this work, I think, but the bad, there was a much more for Lavas, the bad, and the one I'm over the thing is a whole team building. But the way that is for the other side of the land, but of one hour, it's me, you are trying to get back here, and you want to get my fire, and we get CEO, and we get HR, but one has seen Kamisa, but the Sang Moho.
0: It
1: exceeded my expectations.
0: It's a personal question to you. Who could coming here to another after party with me? But thank you so much. Thank you so much. We are broadcasting live from Maseru Mall, Mekaneto Homonata, Holo, there's an after party, Garanto Toba Monati, Loho Pita. And remember, Gilaka, Mesa Telstora, the company, tell me what is the canal. Tell me what is the canal. It is la travel last minute, the Ali Pita, Sebaka, Sisi, Sisi, Tiwale, Harold Sinkanako. Let's get into the habit of doing things on a time. Manager Pledge, be without you.

0: gentlemen, Mary J. Blige, Be Without You. And I'm sitting here with a very beautiful lady who happens to be, I don't know if Otongwate and I with our show. That was in the ready go off air. Otongwate. She has a beautiful tattoo on her arm. So I'm like, okay, so I'm going to do more. It's like a beautiful rose. Everyone knows my birth date. I'm like, oh, okay. But you want to go into the
1: Roman figures.
0: Roman figures, right? So I'm like, then you want to keep 2,000. I'm like, on the 2,000. She's like, yes, in the 2,000. So out of curiosity, before I go to the corporate speaker, the corporate challenge, there's a rumor, yaore. My 2,000 are struggling in the corporate space because you guys are so spoiled and you blame everything on depression and everything. Is it the case? How are you finding being in that space? Because I can tell you are from RSL, right?
1: Yes.
0: Yeah. So how do you find the corporate space at such a young age?
1: Okay, sorry.
0: We
1: are different, Gahore. The freedom, they are already expressive.
0: Okay. But now the thing is, you don't have a hala surviving in 17. There's so much that you guys complain about.
1: Well, Nakaneti, I didn't find it hard to be in the hands of 17 Israel. Because Kinahana, which are contributing to the older generation, taking money in the same place. They were very welcoming and very, how can I say it? Bad accommodate.
0: So how long have you been in that corporate space for? How long have you been in RSL?
1: A few months.
0: Oh, okay.
1: March.
0: Okay. Yeah. So is this thing like your first official like job?
1: Yes, my very first.
0: Tertiary. So from tertiary and then from there jump straight into
1: yes, from tertiary to RSL.
0: Which tertiary institution?
1: The Center for Aquatic Studies.
0: Oh, staff. Yeah. All right. So you are what are they called?
1: General accountant.
0: Okay.
1: Not a chartered accountant yet.
0: Yeah, okay.
1: Yes.
0: But we're working towards that.
1: We're
0: meeting so remote.
1: Yes, remote.
0: So should all go well, you're going to be
1: yes.
0: Shout out, man. Which one are you turning the results?
1: I think in 2 weeks. Yes, in 2 weeks.
0: All the best, man.
1: Thank you.
0: All the best. So let's talk about corporate challenge. I'm sorry, I was so rude. I was telling me to allow and just jumped straight into your honor. The tattoo fascinated me, right?
1: Okay.
0: So what is your name? From?
1: I saw you on the
0: podcast. Well, no way. Ah, snap. The reason I invited you, yeah, is because they're going to have one out.
1: Oh,
0: you saw the top of the town.
1: Wow. Thank you,
0: sorry. What are you guys on?
1: Who can you?

0: original.
1: Okay.
0: After that,
1: it's over alone.
0: Yes, yes.
1: Oh, all the best, man. Are you, did you train for this?
0: No, but since I am an athlete, I play netball.
1: Okay.
0: I run. So.
1: Oh, shout out.
0: Yeah.
1: All right, so hopefully, now I have to leave at 4 o'clock, right? So, hopefully you'll be back by 4. Before and after.
0: Okay.
1: You understand? So, I'll put a monotone to Zawana in Iran. And, yeah, man. I had a conversation with the organizer, yeah, this event, right? And we say the sole purpose is to build the oneness. So, the team at MO from RSL, do you guys feel like you achieve the purpose? Do you feel one? Do you feel like Jenna, it's a beautiful initiative to for team building?
0: Yeah, so far, that is enough. I feel like one play my team because it's like it's already a desire myself. There's obviously people I have met yet. People are finally born. I'm on a corporate challenge. And it's a bit like a little bit of a.
1: Yeah.
0: No, so, but. Never have a hand of my head of struggling. If I want to come on about you, son, even though I can't look on another some of them.
1: Oh, so you guys understand it's quite big, né?
0: Yeah, very big.
1: So I got one of the motors and the more I know I'm a lot of fun.
0: Yes, yes.
1: So, man, how is that going? Then I believe that we achieved the goal. Yeah, we little mona, little man, I just feel that oneness. Well, I had a couple of things, I have a lot of my mind, department thing, and so on and so forth. And let me not take much of your time. Go out there and I wish you all the best. Hopefully, I come for you and I will be for the Tawaro conversation after. Hopefully, and I wish you all the best, man.
0: Thank you.
1: All right, shout out. Thank you so much. Ladies and gentlemen, we are still out here. She's going to compete, and yeah. By the way, right? Right now, how you feeling? Are you nervous? Are you excited? Because not for me, if I was you, right? I'm looking at those gentlemen, and I'm like, so chances are, how do you think I'm making a and I would chicken out, right? For you, are you excited? Are you nervous? How are the feelings? Like, how you
0: I'm
1: feel?
0: Excited, very excited. You can look this gig. Like I'm not happy with the team. I drink and I lead the team. Like imagine we can get no hostel water because I can't wait.
1: Yo, let's talk about that. But you are good and balanced.
0: You are so young, it's a necessity.
1: Yo, okay. Rather you than me. Thank you so much, and we'll hopefully have a conversation before 4 o'clock. All the best, man.
0: Thank you.
1: All right, shout out. Ladies and gentlemen, we are still out here all the way till 4 o'clock. Julio, Gangsta's Paradise. Let's do this.

0: join us for Kids Fun Day 2026 at Fun City Entertainment Park, Marabe, next to Bipabolo Junior School on the 10th October from 10 a.m. to 5 p.m. Don't miss out on the opportunity to catch live performances by Scott.
1: I just hijacked this gentle brother. And I don't know how a QS work of us.
2: Mr. Tama Pena in the studio, not in the studio, in Maselumo. Most of people don't know you because your comedy career was short-lived.
1: Not short-lived, brother. So I started out in 2008. And then I had to be underground from 2018 or so.
2: Okay.
1: Because now I had a new job, more responsibilities. But I was also in the car industry. People were no longer doing it for the love of it. So I felt, how come Visa, Clavo, Kai, I still write my own.
2: Okay.
1: Yeah.
2: Hit me with one of all in energy to my
1: ambulance. Muna lekala diyo. Oh,
2: Joe,
1: they get it out of media. I can't do.
2: Of course I know.
1: Distance travel. Mileage.
2: So tell me, my brother, when I representing the theater, right?
1: Yeah, in a way. So, but I'm not participating because I'll be running tomorrow. Moral support.
2: All right. Moral support.
1: But also, we are sponsored.
2: Shout out, man.
1: So a couple of vouchers that we're handing out.
2: Okay.
1: I'm going to ask us in that.
2: Yeah. So now tell me, my brother, I had a couple. Make no mistake. So my man, the organizers, right? They said we want to build the oneness, you know.
1: Yeah.
2: Do you think they have achieved that?
1: Oneness in corporate, so each corporate.
2: Yeah,
1: I think I participated once. I think we started connecting better after that. So you find that usually when you have a mixed team. That day, the head little like offer.
2: Yeah.
1: Sometimes we really need to lift each other.
2: Yeah.
1: But now you connect better and the mona. Because now you need to make it through the little like offer.
2: Yeah.
1: How's the little spanning? Because of that thing that you created here. Yeah, Tepana. So that little spanning, get any detail. How could the connection is better between the group and the group?
2: Yeah, yeah.
1: So essentially, the only thing that I to get criticized the guy on I hope I'm on air.
2: You are. But we are like sponsors, so you mustn't say anything that might jeopardize our relationship.
1: No, it's not a bad thing. It's not okay. A bad thing. I just think that we can get it there.
2: Okay.
1: Good and
2: right. Yeah.
1: The mud is just too much.
2: The mud?
1: Yes. Mud is too much. I think.
2: Okay.
1: We need to start redefining obstacle course.
2: Okay.
1: They can take obstacles, they decide mud. I just think that the mud is overdone. You know, introduce some things to carry, introduce a med squeeze, motala.
2: I expect this thing, what they've done, and we see the benefit of this thing. Shout out to you, my brother. You enjoy the atmosphere?
1: Yeah.
2: You're enjoying what you see?
1: No, I'm not going to be able to do it.
2: Yeah. Right. No, thank you very much, my brother. One thing I think you are testament to Corey. It's possible because I mean you are married, you have a beautiful wife despite the challenge.
1: Yeah, of course. The last part of the floor when I keep reading. And it's working. Yeah,
2: the so at the end of the day, that's all that matters.
1: For sure.
2: Yeah. Okay. So the bigger the head, the better.
1: Yeah, yeah. But if you use it, if there's kind of over here. So sometimes the size is people are a.
2: For which head are we talking about?
1: Mine. So you are down there.
2: Yes,
1: sir. You do know that I was playing saxophone by the way.
2: Okay.
1: I write columns on public card.
2: That's oh, wasn't aware.
1: Yeah.
2: So hey, that's yesterday.
1: Yeah, we're trying to do yeah.
2: Shout out to you.
3: And we're out here.
1: Yeah, otherwise we're not in the Ricky Tamay here.
2: Right, no. Yeah. Ladies and gentlemen, that is Mr. Mapena from the Telco Financial Services. I'm seeing familiar faces. Unfortunately, I'm left with 20 minutes before we call it a day. And but a lot can still happen in 20 minutes. There's a lady from RSL here. Conversation with before going out, I was a her thing, and I want to have a conversation with her. So hopefully she'll be back before a full o'clock. Right now, ladies and gentlemen, musical break. So it's coming out from Madame Vector, together with Lizu Otala and Tatistana, and the name of the song is called Long Time. You heard it. From here, we have an after party happening right here at the mall. It's an entire vibe. I mean, it is Independence Weekend, so we're still celebrating. And let's do it like this.

0: gentlemen, that is a Robin Thicke, and then a song is called The Lost Without You. Man, we're back together with Lizotala and Ristana, a long time. It's really time for us to bounce. It's been lovely. 14 minutes before 4 o'clock, and in 40 minutes time, I'll be making way for my Boom Boom together with the DJ Dudes. And, my bad, our connection. It's only DJ Boots. So, yeah, you're linking up with a DJ Boots on this beautiful Friday afternoon. And it's been really lovely hanging out with you. And beautiful people, beautiful faces. And like I said, before leaving, I wanted to have a conversation with that lady that from RSL. I just wanted to, you know, just have a conversation and just find out how she found everything. But actually, wait. Before I leave, Max, I'm so really a person who participated. I haven't had a conversation with someone who participated. Like, everyone that I was having a conversation with came out to, okay. She doesn't count, man. Like, from someone, like, no. Okay, it's fine. Due to the fact that I can't find anyone better, I'll have to settle for less. No, you are Judas Escondota, because now you are on a mission. I said before 4 o'clock, I went to corporate time and you failed dismally.
1: That's how. Don't get too excited.
0: Okay.
1: That's your phone.
0: Yeah, what's
1: that? Mommy, do you have work update to the iPhone 30 Pro Max?
0: Thank you for cash.
1: And I also could look an update. And office update here, have I gone? Yeah, I live in Lizzie.
0: Okay, tell me. Okay, tell me what's the main one?
1: I'm going to go to the house. And I got one hour. How about you find the fella you want to find?
0: Yeah. And then what?
1: Trust me.
0: But anyway, let's
1: you're looking up for something super, super, super special. Oh, but I don't know. Also, I do want to be like my family.
0: Yeah.
1: You don't know what I'm going to do. I'm going to do it. I'm going to do it. I'm going to do it.
0: I need a favor, ne? Obana, that tent, ne? There's a lady there. There's a lady here. The lady has put. Yeah. Because I like Mamuiko.
1: Mamuiko.
0: Yeah. Just tell her. Before I leave, she's very special.
1: And I'm a woman in that chala.
0: I'll tell you why she's special. I hope she comes through and we have a conversation, because this one's going to be very special. Nice. Ladies and gentlemen, I think DJ Boots is ready to stop by. 10 minutes before I bounce out of the studio, I want to have a conversation with her. And I'll tell you why it's very necessary for me to wrap up this show with a conversation with that lady. I hope she agrees. If she doesn't, then it's not going to look good on me. And Nerakaute just arrived, the station manager. He did not participate. I don't know why, maybe physical difficulties. I don't know. But as we wrap it up, ladies and gentlemen, thank you so much for the people who joined. Thank you. Mama, please sit down. This one is special to me. I want you to wrap up close to the microphone, that let you speak direct into the mic. Let you speak direct into the microphone. Yeah. How are you?
1: I'm good, thank you. How are you?
0: I'm alright, man. I want you to wrap up this one with you, right? So to the people who are listening at home, you know, and I used to go to school with this lady, right? From grade 8 all the way to grade 12, right?
1: Yeah.
0: And I want you to tell the listeners, the people who are listening, how much of a smart guy that I was, and you know, you all thought I was going to be a doctor or a lawyer because of...
1: See, now I am doubting your smartness because you couldn't recognize me after all of those years you spent with me.
0: No, in my defense, listen, you and never had a real lookalike. I was so confused, and I apologize for that. I apologize for that. So tell the people.
1: But doctor, no, I never thought that.
0: Are you serious?
1: No.
0: So.
1: Okay, just for everyone listening, he's been the same in all of the years that I've known him, and his talent has been out of this world.
0: Shout out.
1: We knew your journey even then, and you've been doing great.
0: Thank you so much.
1: It's been a nice journey to watch.
0: How have you been doing? Because this is not the first time having a conversation with you, like it's been over a decade now.
1: I've been doing good.
0: Yeah.
1: I run the department of risk and liberty life.
0: Okay.
1: So, I'm
0: keeping up with you to talk about more about...
1: Yeah, pretty much working. First of all, like, have you learned example?
0: Yeah.
1: Is financial literacy.
0: Yeah,
1: and I should really inform Basutra because we are certified financial literacy coaches.
0: Yeah, shout out.
1: So we go to corporates and we go to schools and we actually give financial literacy training for free.
0: Okay.
1: So not even to our partners. Yeah, we do that. But more than that, we call credit what we call group risk.
0: Okay, what's group risk?
1: Risk is basically we tailor investment products for companies, right?
0: Okay.
1: So we make sure that you can access the product as a company, say local, you cannot access as an individual. We actually make them cheaper. So the funeral cover will get back at lunch 200. When I tailor the product for you, you're going to pay 100 rand. Say that companies take care of their employees, so we help them do that.
0: Yeah, I follow
1: them.
0: At the Corporate Challenges, your first time, second time, third time?
1: My first time, actually, it's quite exciting.
0: How are you finding it?
1: It's a really lovely vibe.
0: Okay.
1: And everyone has been welcoming. I've been doing the rounds, actually, talking to corporates about what we do. Everyone has been such an amazing woman. They've been so welcoming.
0: Yeah.
1: So it's been great.
0: Do you even participate? You don't just wake up and say, I'm doing this.
1: I saw the people come out there looking like,
0: I don't want to
1: Maybe we'll see next year, but I'm not too enthusiastic about it.
0: This year we're just observing.
1: Yeah.
0: All right, man, thank you so much for joining me. And I wanted to have a conversation with you and I'll wrap up the show with you. And I really apologize for what happened earlier. So I want to ask you a question, right?
1: Okay.
0: So when we were in grade 12, we're not going there.
1: Let's not.
0: Okay, cool.
1: But should I be scared first?
0: I don't know. But when I was in grade 12, I got dumped by the love of my life, right? Listen, the love of my life.
1: My best friend.
0: And then your best friend.
1: Yeah.
0: And then I had a conversation with her after. And then she's like, no, I got pressured by my friend. They're the ones who told me to let you go. So I'm asking you now, and I'm on radio, like, why did you tell your best friend
1: who was dating me? Wait a second. Why do you think it was me?
0: Oh, it's all of y'all. The bomb squad.
1: No.
0: Hold on.
1: I can't believe you're saying this to people.
0: No, they must know.
1: No.
0: I have a
1: I really want to deny this.
0: So you don't remember you pressurizing my high school
1: sweetheart? I actually really think that she was looking at someone else and she used us as an excuse.
0: Oh.
1: I mean, I'm sorry, but I that might be the true story.
0: Okay. So all this time I've been living a lie. All this time I've been...
1: No, I'm not saying that. I'm saying maybe that was the case because... Mm.
0: But you guys didn't put any sort of pressure on her?
1: Okay. We might have.
0: Why? You didn't think I was good for a friend?
1: No, not that. You were an entertainer. And, you know, they're not always the most trustworthy of people.
0: Oh, that's fair. That's
1: but also...
0: The other
1: guy. Know how... Not even the other guy. But okay. You know how when you're in high school, you think entertainers go unahana. The journey is like, hey, it's going to end in very soon.
0: Mm.
1: You didn't think you'd be this guy. And, okay. You know, so maybe...
0: Something go wrong.
1: Misjudged.
0: Yeah, she's married now, she has 2 kids.
1: Yeah.
0: And happily married.
1: Yeah. I can't believe you brought this up.
0: Yeah,
1: I just, wow.
0: And you, what's ring on your finger? No, what's on your finger?
1: I am married.
0: Shout out to you, man. Kids?
1: Yeah.
0: Oh, shut up, man.
1: It's
0: so you remember.
1: I want to answer that one.
0: Oh, okay.
1: Yeah.
0: Yeah, I know, man. But,
1: off radio.
0: Oh, okay. But, okay. Oh, yeah. But you look, but good to see you.
1: Good to
0: and,
1: see you.
0: And, yeah, man.
1: And congratulations with what you've been doing. You've been making such great strides.
0: Thank you.
1: You're looking shy now. I didn't know
0: yeah,
1: you
0: did
1: that.
0: Well, because now I don't know, man. I don't take compliments. Well, I don't know. I don't know, man. I just get shy and I just
1: now
0: blush.
1: Now that I know that,
0: and
1: I'm
0: then,
1: just going to
0: no, please don't.
1: Keep throwing them
0: nah,
1: at
0: nah,
1: you.
0: Please don't. I just blush and just get awkward. Thank you very much, Mama Kwe. And so as an individual, can I just come over to you guys and just...
1: You can, as an individual, but
0: okay.
1: As a company, you got to talk to me.
0: Okay.
1: Yeah.
0: No, thank you so much. Ladies and gentlemen, having said that, it's really time for me to pass out of the studio. I'm so used to saying this. I used to go to school with her. Narathalton, you wanna say something before we leave? Do you wanna say something? You don't wanna say anything. Alright. Ladies and gentlemen, it's been real. Matsapa, do you wanna I have 2 minutes. So speak now or forever hold your peace. Speak now or forever hold your peace. She's gonna hold her peace. Sonny, there's no way you're gonna be on radio. Lala, thank you so much. So yeah, do you know why that's special? You're horrible. You're a horrible wingman. You're a horrible wing person. So I used to go to high school with this lady.
1: Oh.
0: Yeah, like I knew her for like good 5 years. From grade. From 1 to 5. So yeah.
1: Yeah,
0: how about 5? Anyway. Let's meet tomorrow. You are a horrible wing woman. You and Rache, you guys are horrible.
1: Yeah, when I come, I'll come back to the blog.
0: Aye.
1: We say...
0: You're just pointing, you're not bringing them to me.
1: No.
0: What are we getting? Aye.
1: I tell you, I need to write here. You may always say, one pillow go ahead to write.
0: I'm not going to be able to do it. Ladies and gentlemen, DJ, we just send me a message. I go, don't blush out of my mind. Nah. Well, you who send me a message? Oh, I'm going to blush. No, I was having a conversation with the ex. With the former, not ex, former
1: something,
0: former yeah, schoolmate, yeah.
1: The former
0: yeah, so
1: school.
0: Now she's like, yeah, I'm proud of you, Julie.
1: Yeah.
0: You know, you've done well for yourself. And all these such things, you know, they just warm my heart and like, you know. So ladies and gentlemen, it's been real for me, Jimbo, your father. I've been here from 1 all the way to 4 o'clock. Tomorrow, I'm using this opportunity to promote my show. Tomorrow, I'm out at the sky, and it's my homecoming. So please do. Come through, it's gonna be amazing. You can get your tickets for $50. I'm using this opportunity to promote my show. My thing.
1: the poster station thing. Someone and I was like, King of Mamluni. I thought, I do go your homecoming, Jerry, but your homecoming.
0: What's a lot of that? Oh, without
1: a guy.
0: Anyway, ladies and gentlemen, I'm going once, I'm going twice, I'm gone. DJ Boots, over to you, my brother. Handle it, and I'm sure the pressure is on now. I mean, I just did a brilliant show, and now you are coming on after a legend.
2: What pressure, my brother?
0: You are coming on after me.
2: You must stop blushing there.
0: You must be here, my brother. If you saw her, you would also blush.
2: No, like,
0: but anyway, now she's in high school with us, so yeah, I know she was just giving me an applause.
2: Do you feel the pressure? This guy must just take over.
0: That's the thing. That's how amazing I am.
2: Exactly.
0: But you know, DJ Boots, try, you know, to stay back. That's a pressure. We are different, my brother. Teaming young along with the owners be a Messi, the owners be a Ronaldo, and the owners be
2: a
0: other player. Oh, tell the off, Warren. DJ Boots, over to you, my brother.
2: See you tomorrow, my guy.
0: Yeah.
2: Nice one, beautiful job. My brother PCFM, Kijuvi, the pimp, Wale Pimpara, live from Maseru Mall. Thank you, Tiago. Salute you, Mutaman.
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Thank you very much, DJ Boots. A very good afternoon. Prime Minister Ntsokwane Matekane calls for urgent action to finalize electoral reforms before the next elections in 2027. Infrastructure development at the new district bus terminal in Lower Moyeni Kuching is reportedly making significant progress. The Maseru District Administration's office says synchronized planning across all sectors is crucial to protecting local communities from the impacts of upcoming climate risks. In other news, the African Union's Commission has expressed deep concern regarding the escalating tensions among Ethiopia, Eritrea, and Egypt, emphasizing that it is closely monitoring developments among these three nations. And in other news, Manchester City has confirmed it has launched an appeal after an independent commission found the club guilty of all charges relating to breaches of the Premier League's financial regulations. Rather, the club reportedly disguised secret funding of more than £830 million, which is more than 18 billion in Maluti. I'll be back at 6:30 with news in detail.

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1: 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And it's not just recent. There was initially Peter Musimane, Brittany Canel in America. 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So all the coaches are doing well. 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
1: 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I call it. And literally, one mona, a mother piece of fair. Now, one here, or not, some of the market of the cafe. Every month, a couple of mother pieces from Kotoga, a catching lake of our own. How about a sailor? A couple of cargo, a mother piece of fair. A Ria Kamanica, La Liga, Arma Tefella, a Ria Kamanica, La Liga, an ultimate party, even in one of a night corner, an ultimate tata, you see, within mother piece of fair. A Yamas of Pasar, Yama Twitter, Lessons of Pasar's Lord. Yele rival Vienna, I am a mamu. Wawana into a pregenta Real Madrid Barcelona, even El Clasico, I have a para. Nete Sale, Otabu, Real Madrid. Submit substantial dossier to UEFA on Barca Negreira case. Vale, Negreira case yena Moratisha FM. Hote Kalabone Mobani. 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If money, Tokomani, Obaso Papa Real Madrid, Tokomani, I don't think he's ever nice. He's Tokomani, they don't worry, it's too much. You're not going to be a good idea. You're not going to be a Real Madrid. You're not going to be a Barcelona. But in Sunny JKG, take a man baby. But I'm a little bit a man. Former vice president of Spanish Technical Committee of Referees, El Mutabi John Jose Maria Enriquez Negreira. Lalo, to talk about it, we are going to be here for our trainer. It's a good Real Madrid. Talk about it, you know, it might be for a Barcelona, it is the Ereka, Capo Epatala. 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
3: 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It's sent down the 12-first play with under 15 remaining. 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
8: 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Kids will also have a chance to win prizes via dancing and singing. Prize tags are as follows. One kid, 150 maluti. 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

le Mr. Church office. On arrive de semaine à faire le week-end, baba. 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Tu sais, on s'arrête avec les rabanes, the sky. Au terrain du bout, it's homecoming. Yeah, it's going home, Ju. That's why. And then the crickets. Wow. 24/7/365 on the show, the Roche Weekend. Skip to super the drive through, Mr. Jojo. Hey, mommy. Professor Masito. Shout out that. That's what I'm doing. I'm going to PCFM. 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

Thank you very much, DJ Boots. A very good evening. Prime Minister Ntsokwane Matekane has called for urgent action to finalize electoral reforms before the next elections in 2027. Speaking at the closure of the two-day electoral system review and inter- and intra-party dialogue convened by the Independent Electoral Commission, IEC, in collaboration with SADC in Maseru, Matekane said political leaders and stakeholders must have clarity on the laws and electoral system review to be used in the next elections. The Prime Minister commended the dialogue as a critical platform that brought together all relevant parties, however stressing that gaps raised by election observers during the 2022 elections must be addressed. Meanwhile, a report by the Southern African Development Community, SADC, has revealed that Lesotho has implemented only 2 out of 11 recommendations the organization made following the 2022 general elections. The Maseru District Administration's office says synchronized planning across all sectors is crucial to protecting local communities from the impacts of upcoming climate risks. Speaking at the closure of a two-day multi-sectoral workshop yesterday, representative of the office, Napola Hata, stressed that proactive strategies are the district's best defense against the anticipated El Nino weather episode, which threatens the region with severe drought and water scarcity. The workshop brought together key stakeholders to map out response strategies, allocate resources, and finalize a comprehensive district action plan. The district disaster manager, Sophie Ralejo, called on all stakeholders to end working in isolation and take proactive steps to build long-term community resilience. Adding to this, ICOV's communications manager, Rorisang Kurubali, showed that interministerial cooperation is essential to safeguarding food security, water supply, and public health. Concluding on behalf of the participants, Mutlumi Masilo urged all sectors to remain dedicated and ensure that the plan is fully implemented on the ground. The newly drafted action plan will now guide immediate readiness intervention, resource allocation, and public awareness campaigns across the city as the district prepares for the El Nino phenomenon. Infrastructure development at the new district bus terminal in Lower Moyeni, Kuting, is reportedly making significant progress. Current works under the Kuting Urban Council include site preparation for bus bays, taxi shelters, and a retaining wall to separate the terminal from neighboring residential areas. The multi-million Maludi project, contracted to Founder Construction Engineering by the Ministry of Local Government, was initially scheduled for completion earlier this year following its launch in February 2025. However, unforeseen delays pushed the timeline back, with full completion now expected in December. Health and Safety Officer Buhlokwa Janki confirmed that paving is also underway, while a public facility block is nearing completion, also noting that retail units, office spaces, and vendor stalls are already finished. Janki added that a second retaining wall will soon be built along the nearby Kumukumun River to safeguard the terminal against water erosion. Meanwhile, the temporary district bus stop remains operational near the agricultural office in Upper Moyeni. In other news, the African Union's Commission has expressed a deep concern regarding the escalating tensions among Ethiopia, Eritrea, and Egypt, emphasizing that it is closely monitoring developments among these three nations. In its statement, the Commission called on the three member states to exercise maximum restraint and refrain from any actions or statements that could further escalate tensions and undermine peace and stability in the region. The Commission stressed the importance of dialogue, peaceful negotiations, and diplomatic channels to resolve all outstanding issues. This is the first official comment from the AU
following the mutual expulsion of diplomats between Cairo and Addis Ababa and a 48-hour deadline, alongside Ethiopia's decision to close its embassy in Eritrea, expel Eritrean diplomats, and Eritrea's subsequent severance of diplomatic ties with Addis Ababa. And lastly, the European Council, EC, has approved new migration rules, paving the way for the establishment of return hubs outside the European Union, EU. Despite human rights concerns, EU officials argue that such measures are needed to reduce the number of people deemed to be residing in Europe illegally. Major topics of yesterday's meetings were the issue of return hubs, and five member states are seeking to see these come to fruition, places and focal points for the deportation of people deemed not to have a right to stay in the EU any longer. Denmark said the talks processed smoothly. It has been reported that one of those return hubs could be established somewhere in Africa as early as next year. However, it remains an incredibly divisive and controversial proposal. It is also reported that this had been tried in the past with countries like the UK and its Rwanda program. However, many NGOs warn that this could become a major human rights concern. This is the end of our news for now. I'll be back at 7:15 with news in Sesotho.

0: 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Keep it locked.
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0: Mamelo PCFM bona ke me ya khane ka luba ke metsotso e mashume a mararo re fraletse hore na ya busupa ke le bua thabela ntau mamelo PCFM okay ke tla fela re fitisa mabenkele tene pheza mise ke tla fela re fitisa mabenkele kwano oh god re kisa Okay, on the bed's college.
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2: Hey, don't look away. 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

Yeah, ne. 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
1: 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Yeah. Yeah.

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1: 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Home of the weekly top 40 countdown heard all around the world. Yeah!

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1: 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Home of the weekly top 40 countdown heard all around the world. Yeah!

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1: 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Yeah!

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1: home of the weekly top 40 countdown, heard all around the world. Yeah!

Yeah. 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

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But Emma Bamashima Bay, did you make it to speak like a fellow and say about a condo? 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
1: From the bottom to the top.
0: This is the Evan Top 40's countdown. Le boom a boom boom, le boom a boom boom.
2: Oh yeah,
3: oh yeah, oh yeah, oh yeah, oh yeah, oh yeah.

0: counting them down from the bottom to the top.
1: From the bottom to the top.
0: This is the Evan Top 40's countdown. Le Woma Boom Boom, Le Woma Boom Boom.
2: Oh yeah, oh yeah, oh yeah, oh yeah, oh yeah.

0: We're counting them down from the bottom to the top.
1: From the bottom to the top.
0: This is the Urban Top 40's countdown. Le boom a boom boom, le boom a boom boom.
2: Oh yeah, oh yeah, oh yeah, oh yeah.

0: we're counting them down from the bottom to the top.
1: From the bottom to the top.
0: This is the Urban Top 40's countdown. Le boom a boom boom, le boom a boom boom.
2: Oh yeah, oh yeah, oh yeah, oh yeah, oh yeah.

and gentlemen, this is Juliwane Pimpara, and on the 3rd October 2026, I'm bringing the goats to my hood, Juvi's Homecoming, featuring Sidimo Taban, Omali Temba, Lady P, Sfadi, Let's Chill, DJ Boo, Spaghetti, Fader LS, DJ Trex, Faze, Dr. Love, King Dales, and many more. The Sky, Hanelis, and next to Lifestyle More, Masiamiki. Pre-sold tickets at 50 Malud. You can get them at The Sky or via Vodacom and Pesa. 100 Maludi at the gate. Asintinya, and you the whole thing.

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Ladies and gentlemen, this is Jugiwale Pimpara, and on the 3rd October 2026, I'm bringing the goats to my hood, Jugi's Homecoming, featuring Sidimo Taban, Omali Temba, Lady P, Spadi, Let's Chill, DJ Boo, Spaghetti, Vader LS, DJ Trex, Faze, Dr. Love, King Dallas, and many more. The Sky, Haneles, and next to Lifestyle More, Masiamike. Pre-sold tickets at 50 Malu. You can get them at The Sky or via Vodacom and Pesa. 100 Maluti at the gate. Asimtenya, and you the whole thing.

Jungle Bobo and his cuts a corner. I'm sinners, his cuts of joy. Hong Tandy, Malmay corner. Hong Mazil, but yet home. Eva Vit, yes, and call. Whatever, and to deliver son. 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